wrong number, sorry to waste your time. And I think to myself, why now? Why me? Why?

Yeah. The game. I ball like a baller, clock G's every day, you dig? My prerogative, so I'm living positive. Blind shine like I'm studied. You don't really want it. Pull a three in your face. Cold blood.